0: Bolsa FM.
1: I know. I really know she tries. She tries her best to be fine. So.

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1: My mama done told me when I was in knee pants. My mama done told me, son. Yes, woman's sweet talk and give you the big eye. But when the sweet talking is done,

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Yes, I've been to big towns.